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0: Good morning. This is the World News on Classic 91.1 FM. I am Jimmy Mfoniso. The headlines. Senate bans preaching, hawking in commercial buses and OK's 50,000 naira fine. Atiku Abubakar, others condoles with Rotimi Amaechi over death of his mother. And on the foreign scene, US launches fresh strikes and as Iran reports civilian infrastructure damage. And in sport, Udinese goalkeeper Okoye rules out summer move. Details of these and more in a moment. Good morning once again, and now the details. The Senate yesterday passed the Federal Road Safety Corps Amendment Bill 2026, proposing a 50,000 naira fine for anyone convicted of hawking, trading or preaching inside commercial vehicles. The bill, which seeks to strengthen road safety enforcement and curb practices considered capable of distracting drivers, now awaits presidential assent. If signed into law, the legislation will also impose a 50,000 naira fine, 6 months imprisonment or both, on motorists who refuse to cooperate with officials of the FRSC during roadside breath tests conducted on reasonable suspicion. The amendment forms part of a broader review of the Federal Road Safety Corps Act aimed at increasing compliance with traffic regulations, reducing road crashes, and enhancing safety on Nigerian roads through stiffer penalties for traffic offenses. Meanwhile, the House of Representatives is urging Nigerian youth to take center stage in shaping the 2027 general election through active democratic participation. Speaking yesterday at the Youth Town Hall during the 2026 National Assembly Open Week in Abuja, House Majority Leader Professor Julius Ihovre, who represented Speaker Abbas Tajuddin, said the quality of Nigerian democracy will depend largely on choices, conduct and civic engagement of young people. Ihovre noted that the 10th House has placed youth development at the heart of its agenda. Citing the NYSC Reform Bill, the proposed Nigerian Youth Welfare Scheme Fund and a constitutional amendment to reduce the minimum age for governorship candidates from 35 to 30. He added that several proposals in the ongoing constitutional amendment process originated from previous editions of the Youth Town Hall.
1: Elections, this responsibility becomes greater. To every eligible young Nigerian, I say this: register to vote where necessary. Obtain and protect your permanent voter's card. Reject violence. Reject vote buying. Reject ethnic and religious hatred. Reject misinformation, manipulation, and political cynicism. Build your political choices on evidence rather than emotion. On competence rather than sentiment, on integrity rather than empty promises.
0: The Minister of Youth and Development, Ayodele Oluwande, also applauded the town hall for opening the legislature to young voices and listed government initiatives including the Nigerian Youth Academy, digital skills programs, enterprise support, and the proposed Youth Green Fund.
2: We create many platforms for engagement. We give the young people access. We give them voice. And we give them the sense of belonging. But that is not all. And that won't be all. Beyond engagement, the Ministry of Youth Development have believed in us talking about the skill development in the country, upscaling the skills of young people, and also making sure that the young people be the part of the industrialization and the infrastructural development which federal government is creating an enabling environment for the young people to thrive.
0: Moving on, the United States House of Representatives has approved measures seeking to condition American assistance to Nigeria on demonstrable steps by the federal government to tackle violence and protect vulnerable communities, including Christians. The measures were adopted during consideration of the fiscal 2027 State Department spending bill, which the House passed on Wednesday by 217 to 209 votes, largely along party lines. A key amendment sponsored by Republican Congressman Gregory Stube raised the proposed restriction on U.S. assistance to Nigeria from 50% to 100%, meaning all funds allocated to the country would be withheld until the federal government meets specified conditions. The original provision in the bill sought to block half of U.S. funding for Nigeria until the Secretary of State certifies that the country has taken effective steps to prevent and respond to violence and hold perpetrators accountable. And now we head to security, where we hear that the Kogi State government has announced the rescue of four persons abducted during the recent attack on an unauthorized examination center in Oluwa Dekena local government area of the state. The Commissioner for Information and Communication, Kingsley Fanwo, disclosed this in a statement on Thursday, describing the rescue as the outcome of a coordinated security operation ordered by Governor Usman Ododo immediately after the incident. According to the commissioner, Ododo directed the state security advisor, Commander Jerry Omodara, to coordinate a joint rescue operation involving the Nigerian Army, the Department of State Services, the Nigerian Police Force, legal vigilantes, and other security agencies. And now we come down home. The Rivers State Commissioner for Education, Peter Sunwago, has warned all private schools operating in Rivers State to desist from organizing end of session celebrations or graduation parties used as avenues to impose illegal levies or extort money from parents and guardians. The commissioner emphasized that such practices are unacceptable and would attract appropriate sanctions from the ministry. He also directed all principals and schools administrators to ensure that students do not engage in any form of conduct capable of constituting a public nuisance after completing their final external examination, adding that school authorities are expected to properly supervise and counsel their students to maintain law and order. Peter Sunwago directed all transferred and retired teachers who are still occupying teachers' quarters across public schools in the state to vacate such accommodation with immediate effect to enable the government allocate the facilities to eligible serving officers. The commissioner further directed that all public and private primary and secondary schools in the state shall officially close for the 2025-2026 academic session on Friday, 17th July 2026, which is today, in accordance with the approved academic calendar. The Honorable Commissioner for Education, Dr. Peter Sunwago, stated this while monitoring the ongoing National Examination Council, NECO, senior school certificate examination across selected secondary schools in the state. Similarly, private schools in the state under the aegis of the National Association of Proprietors of Private Schools have accepted to comply with the directive of the Commissioner for Education, Peter Sunwago, banning end of session and graduation parties. Chairman, National Association of Proprietors of Private Schools in Rivers State, Sunday Adafe Jaja, in an interview with correspondent Orwell NA, described the directives as a welcome development and would assist to cushion the economic challenges faced by parents.
3: Another way to help parents is to reduce payment from all angles. And this aspect of end-of-year party has been one of the areas or one of the angles where school owners intentionally extort money from parents. So we even go further, producing uniforms for some parents. And you know, if your child is in such a school and you don't join in doing such, it looks as if you are the only one that could not afford money for your children. By the time we got this announcement, the intention was to reduce burdens from the parents. So it's not a new policy to us. It is a welcome development.
0: Sunday Adafe Jaja also expressed concerns how some private schools conduct graduation for children in nursery schools, describing such practice as abnormal.
3: You know, some schools graduate pre-nursery, nursery 3, primary 6, JSS 3, SS 3, all those things, and we told them it is not normal. Don't belittle the word graduation. You can come together and do your end of year, get together, and you leave. But the extent to which schools have turned it to be is something that has become a burden to some parents. This was as a result of the outcry from parents. So on our own part, we will see what we will do to adhere to this instruction by keeping to the directive from the Ministry of Education.
0: He advised all private schools operators to comply with the directives, focus more on academic activities rather than practices.
3: Now that we have seen that paying school fees is even becoming a difficult task on the side of the parents to enable us to run the school, let us see how we can also contribute our quota by cutting down some avenues that will extract money from the parents in order to put something in their pocket, preparing them for the next academic session. So my advice to all private school operators is to please focus on the academic activities of the children. That is my advice, and not all those much extracurricular activities like that. If you go there, in our own days, it should be educational programs to mark the year. But today, you go and see dancing, all manner of dancing that does not even have academic connotation.
0: Meanwhile, the River State Ministry of Education has announced the lifting of the suspension of Wisdom Gate International School Campus 1, Ilegbo, in Obiakpo local government area. The decision follows a thorough investigation and confirmation by Ministry of Education that Wisdom Gate International School has met the safety standard requirement and upgraded its facilities as instructed by the ministry. A statement by the Commissioner for Education, Peter Sumwago, in a statement directed that Wisdom Gate International School Campus 1, Eligbolo, is permitted to resume academic activities and is strictly mandated to prevent any circumstances that could lead to reoccurrence of such an ugly incident. As you may know, the River State government had suspended the operations of Wisdom Gate International School following the death of a 2-year-old pupil, Miss Wine Akekwe, who died during school hours in March 2026. Akekwe reportedly died in March 17, 2026, after a bookshelf collapsed on her while she was asleep in a classroom. Her death has raised concerns among education stakeholders over safety standards in the school across the state, while her parents continue to demand justice. The child's father, Dr. Akekwe Yasua Gamene, said he was informed that his daughter was asleep when the bookshelf fell on her, adding that she sustained a fractured skull. He also alleged that the family also learned of the severity of her condition after she had been taken to 2 hospitals. The matter is now being a state high court in Abuja. Moving on, former Vice President and now presidential candidate of the African Democratic Congress, Atiku Abubakar, has condoled with his Vice President candidate, Rotimi Amaechi, on the demise of his mother, late Mrs. Mary Amaechi. Atiku Abubakar, on his verified Facebook page, described late Mary Amaechi as one who lived an exemplary Christian life marked by devotion to God, faithful worship, and selfless service to her community. Atiku also described the late mother of Rotimi Amaechi as a mother to all who crossed her path, adding that Nigeria remains deeply indebted to her memory for raising an outstanding statesman and great patriot. Rotimi Amaechi, who was former governor of River State and former minister of transportation, Atiku Abubakar prayed God to grant her beautiful soul eternal rest and comfort the family, friends and loved ones she has left behind. In a similar development, chairman of the ADC in River State, Chukwudi Dimkpa, has extended heartfelt condolences to the ADC vice president, presidential candidate Chubuike Rotimi Amaechi, the entire Amaechi family, and all who mourn Ezinne Mary Amaechi. Chukwudi Dimgba, in a statement, described late Mary Amaechi's life as one who was a testament to strength, faith, love, and selfless devotion to family and community. Late Mary Amaechi died on Thursday, yesterday, at the age of 89.

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1: And now on the foreign scene, the United States has launched a sixth consecutive night of airstrikes against Iran, intensifying the battle between the battle for control of the strategic Strait of Hormuz. U.S. Central Command said the attacks targeted dozens of Iranian military sites and were aimed at weakening Tehran's military capabilities, adding that American forces had boarded a vessel as part of their blockade of the waterway. Iranian state media, however, accused Washington of striking civilian infrastructure, including bridges, a train station, and an airport. Explosions were also reported near the island of Keshem, as well in Badr Abbas and Bashar, home to one of Iran's nuclear power plants. The latest escalation comes amid growing concerns over regional stability and the security of global oil supplies.
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1: And now in sports, Super Eagles goalkeeper Maduke Okoye has ruled out leaving Udinese this summer despite growing interest from Juventus and other clubs in Europe's top five leagues. Okoye kept 10 clean sheets in 30 league appearances last season, helping Kostanrouyaic side to a top half since Serie A. His performance at club level, combined with his displays in Nigeria's pre-World Cup friendlies against Poland and Portugal, have placed him firmly on the radar of top European clubs. The 21-cap Super Eagles goalkeeper, who is valued at £10 million by Transfer Market and has 2 years remaining on his contract, said his focus remains fully on Udinese.
0: Business news on Classic FM 91.1.
1: And now on business front, Nigerian fuel importers are facing renewed pressure as rising international petrol prices and higher freight costs increase the cost of bringing products into the country, while the Dangote Petroleum Refinery's pricing continues to limit import opportunities, according to a new market report. The latest daily refined product commentary by SP Global Commodity Insight say market participants express concern over higher flat prices, with traders pointing to the impact of the Dangote refinery's pricing on Nigeria's import markets. According to reports, gasoline prices in Lome had climbed above the Dangote's refinery sales prices, effectively eliminating arbitrage opportunities in Nigeria. Although traders had anticipated an increase in the Dangote's refinery coastal sales price, the reports say the company kept its prices unchanged, although the newly introduced dollar pricing may affect other prices.

0: So sorry about that disruption, but we're back to the news. And now the headlines once again. A Senate bans preaching, hawking in commercial buses and echoes 50,000 naira fine. Atiku Abubakar orders condole with Rotimi Amaechi over death of his mother. And on the foreign scene, US launches fresh strikes as Iran reports civilian infrastructure damage. And in sport, Udinese goalkeeper Okoye rules out summer move. And those are the stories, the headlines, I beg your pardon, that made the news. Apologies once again for the disrupt in communication. My name is Jimmy Mfoniso. Good morning.
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0: wake up knowing that there's a morning show out there that has got your back. The Classic Morning Show is always ready to keep you in touch with what's happening and make you happy. Leave you screaming! And feeling absolutely great. It's the morning show built just for you every weekday morning.
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7: Sahel region, down to the hills of the plateau, we gaze on the River Niger and River Benue as they meet at the confluent state of Kogi to stream down to River Delta. We are a people of diverse views, multiplicity of languages, with one vision and one soul. The green, white, green beats in our hearts, despite all odds. Despite the fratricidal civil war, we still keep on going with one Nigeria. We are one nation bound in freedom. A nation flowing with milk and honey. An enormous wealth of resources, which makes us stand proud as the unbeatable giant of Africa. Nigeria, my beloved country. 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The future is you and me.
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Classic FM 91.1, the station that plays every song you know. Once again, we're taking a look at the big stories on our various newspapers. We love you. Yeah, thank you, thank you, thank you. It's a Friday, 17th day in the month of July. We're gradually coming to the end of the month. Yeah. It's the middle. Calm down. It's the middle. But yes, it's not far from the end of the month. Just be excited no matter what. I'm Dr. Alex. You can call me Alex. You can call me Alexander, whatever you choose. It's okay. But don't call me presenter, please. Yeah, please, please, please. Don't call me presenter. Call me Alex. Dr. Alex Alexander. It's okay. At least you know my name. Okay, so let's get into the conversation almost immediately, and we want you to join in and show us your thoughts. You can do that via the WhatsApp platform. It is 0704-499-4911. 0704-499-4911. 0704-499-4911. You can also join the conversation via the phone line. It's 0802-4000-911 if you want to put a call through to us. If you prefer to join the conversation on Facebook, it is up on Facebook. It is Classic FM 911. Let's almost immediately get into the conversation.

0: The first paper we will take a look at this morning, just like we always say, you can go ahead of us.
1: So head on to Facebook. You get to find the stories there. So you can go ahead of us and read the stories if you want to, and then react also. We always appreciate you. But remember, there are rules and regulations that guide what we do here. Okay, so please just have that in mind. There are rules and regulations that guide what we do here. Thank you. Thank you for your understanding. Thank you. Okay, so let's head on now to other stories here. We'll start with the first one, which is the Punch newspaper fake agency scandal. Gbajabia Mila sues Adeyemi for 15 billion naira. Yes, so remember I told you how complicated the case has become. If you've been following our conversations here, you would have maybe remembered. Because there were revelations that came from this man, Adeyemi. Sometimes, you see, when we shout, do not. Okay, no. Let me leave this. I think I should just move on. 2027 election. INEC unveils mock presidential poll plan. Yeah, so. If you haven't gotten your PVC yet, what are you waiting for? Do you want us to kill a ram for you? Do you want me to come to your house and prepare pepper soup for you? Will that make you happy, and will that make you go get your PVC? I've also seen some persons who have said, listen, Dr. Alex, and these are amongst very enlightened persons. And I've seen them, and they've told me several times, oh, Alex, you know, I will get my PVC, but I'm only getting it to use it for a means of identification. And I was wowed. I said, wow. I actually go around. Listen, if you know how many times I've gotten into conversations with people in a taxi or in a bus, trying to tell them the reason they need to get their PVC. I'm not saying it because I want to say it on radio. That's what I do most times when I get into the bus. I start encouraging people. I just look at you next to me. I say, good morning, ma. Or good morning, sir. Or good afternoon, sir. Or good afternoon or good evening. If you don't mind, may I ask you, do you have your PVC? And some of them will even start laughing the way, depending on the way, you know, I get into the conversation with them. And some of them, my big, our vote's not a count. And I start, you know, encouraging them. I start preaching. I am now a preacher in different buses different, what do they call it? Even tricycle when I bought them. So, yes, some persons might say, oh, it's invading people's, space. But the way I've been able to do it, no one has actually complained. Amen. Amen. But we need to encourage more persons. Because, and I always give this analogy every single time I have this conversation in with these persons in this public transport, respectfully, when the conversation, you know, gets on and people are, you know, telling me, sir, because many of them do not, sincerely, many of them, as facts, not many, all of them, all the buses, and they do not know where I work, they do not know me. So I encourage them, I tell them, please get it. And they tell me, no, how can we get it? It's not working. And I tell them, this road that you're plying right now, do you know how many persons have accidents every single period along this road? Do you know that people choke to death? They tell me, yes. Have you ever heard it? They say, yes. I said, okay. So if people choke to death, how come you actually also do not in any way be bothered that while you're eating, you might also choke to death? And they laugh. I said, yes. But you still eat, right? Some persons are just right in front of their houses and then cars run into them. But they still stand, people still stand in front of their houses. I said, so things happen. But because things happen, you cannot just throw your hands up and say, no, I'm giving up. You know, you don't do that, right? Anyways, away from that, the Independent National Electoral Commission has announced plans that they are set to conduct a nationwide mock presidential election and a comprehensive system audit. So what is this move for, this mock exercise? The idea is to eliminate the configuration and transmission errors that impacted the 2023 presidential result uploads on the IREF portal. You see, INEC, I choose to believe you. I choose to believe you that what you're trying to do is, remember that this, something like this was done a while back also. But there tends to be a belief that there was a wide sabotage. And I guess that is what INEC is trying to avoid or trying not to, you know. Yes, so many persons believe that there was a wide sabotage. While the other uploads were happening, that of the National Assembly, that's the Senate and Reps, everything was going on smoothly. The uploads were going. The uploads were going. As they are uploading, it was, you know, going. But that of the presidential was not going. So it is not just the system. Why is it that just that portal? It's not just the portal. It's the same portal that they're using. You know, so that is the skepticism that is holding some persons back. So it's okay for you to say you want to do that. What if? Sometimes you look at it here and look at it there. Okay, they did the same checks. We just hope that the right persons are in the system to ensure that most of these loopholes are covered. Yeah, so they also said they are doing it because they want to boost our confidence. They are trying to rebuild institutional trust among everyone, especially the young people. Okay, so that's what they are trying to do. Okay, let's keep our fingers crossed. We're hoping to see that. Just in case you don't know, the presidential and the National Assembly elections will be happening January 16th. So keep your fingers crossed and get ready. January 16th, the elections will be happening for the presidential and the National Assembly positions. And then afterwards, a little into a month, not up to a month, though, two weeks or so, we'll have that of the governorship election and the state assemblies happening February 6th. Okay, so please try as much as you can to go register. Go register if you haven't yet. Please, I beg of you, go and register. But if you choose not to, we cannot cry more than the bereaved. I told someone in our organization yesterday or the day before yesterday, when we spoke about getting your PVC, and the person was like, I'm like, the last one I did vote, nothing came out of it. And I said, listen, that also stops you from complaining anything to me about, oh, Alex, what do you think about this that just happened? Did you hear of this one? I said, I buy you from saying anything like that. When you see me, let's talk about every other thing. Hey, good morning, how are you? Let's talk about business. Let's talk about every other thing. But, sir, I do not think you have the right to have a conversation with me about the challenges faced in the state or in the country. No, because you did not participate. And as long as you did not participate, you have no rights to have that conversation. Yeah, you've thrown it away. What are you complaining of? Even if you're a part of, you're only entitled to complain about something that you're a part of. Mm-hmm. Can you now stand and wait? Hold on, let me ask you. The United States government, as the country, the way the country is going, can you wake up and say, I am unhappy about this thing happening in the United States? The poor cannot breathe. Black lives matter, but it does not matter in the United States. Is it your business? Are you in the United States? You can't complain about a system that you are not part of. You are not a citizen. You do not own a business there and all of those. Even if your family members are there, it's your family members. So it indirectly affects you, not directly. You have to talk about the one that directly affects you. So if you are not part of the system and you do not participate in the system, you can't complain about a system that you are not a part of. Let's move on now. 2027 election. You've heard, of course, mock presidential poll. There's a plan for it. Now, Tinubu approves Lagos-Ibadan road reconstruction and legacy highway expansion. So the president is set to expand, basically to reconstruct the Lagos-Ibadan road. The last time I traveled to Ibadan was, I think, before 2020, and I have not been there for a while now, so I do not know how then the road wasn't really that good. I don't know how it is right now, but the president has approved the Lagos-Ibadan road construction. Nurse's death. Umahi police fight bid to stop autopsy. So the family of this deceased lady said they want her for burial. You get to find the story somewhere else. But the police and Dumai is saying that they want autopsy to be carried out. Whatever be the case, the family needs to understand that we all, even if I am a member of your family, you have no right over me. The government has every right over me. If it's a government, that is a government. You know what I'm saying? So the right to life, you as a human being, you are the property of the government. Some persons will be like, Alex, stop that. You know, but that is what the constitution, you know, says. We belong to the government. We all belong to the government. So you can't take someone's life. That is why in certain cases, you see that there is a public prosecutor that comes into it, you know, standing in for the government, especially in cases related to murder and investigations around it. So it tells you how serious life is to the government. So even if the family says no, they can't say no because the government is the government. The body belongs to the government, not them. Cable newspaper. I have never seen National Assembly budget as Senate president, says Akpabio. Akpabio is saying he has never seen National Assembly budget as Senate president. Okay, I do not know how this operates. If you do, please do well to share with me because I'm wondering how the leader of the Senate will say that he has never seen the detailed budget of the National Assembly. I'm just wondering how. How is that possible? Yeah, because if he's saying that he has not seen it, how then were budgets made? Because you lead, you're leading it. If you're leading that, what do they call it? You're leading that body, you should actually know what exactly has been budgeted for, and you should know how the budget will be spent. Isn't it what it is and what it should be? It's just like Mr. President now saying he has never seen and he does not know the budget of Nigeria. Does it make any sense to you? It might make sense to you, but it does not make sense to me. As Akpabio is saying, he has never seen the National Assembly budget as Senate president. I might be wrong. Maybe there is a modality that they are using to operate it and run it, but is it a proper modality that you lead a house and you do not know what has been budgeted for the house or the budget plans and the implementation procedures that will go on after the budget has been approved? Does it make any sense? And then who defends it? During the defense, do you not hear anything about it? Oh, the budget, this has been budgeted for the National Assembly, and you do not know what exactly was budgeted for, it's going to beat my understanding. Please, I might be wrong, but maybe you can teach me and, you know, make me understand this, because Akpabio is saying that he has never seen a National Assembly budget as Senate president. How? I don't know. Security operatives rescue 4 abducted in Kogi school attack. Well done to our security operatives. When we you know, every single time we talk about, oh, they are not they are not doing like this, they are not doing like that, we actually encourage them to say they can do more, and please, they can actually do more, and we want to say thank you, you know, to them. Court bars FRSC from operating on state and local government roads. Court bars FRSC from operating on state and local government roads. It's an interesting time for the FRSC because at the moment there is a law that might be coming pretty soon. And it's also important you and I know, in case you know someone who gets involved in it. But before then, what you need to understand is that a court sitting in Kano, according to this headline, has barred the Federal Road Safety Corps from operating on state and local government roads. Okay, they did declare their activities on township roads within the Kano metropolis completely unlawful. So this is Kano State, because according to Justice M.S. Shoaibu, the justice in her wisdom or his wisdom is actually saying that the agency's statutory mandate is strictly limited to federal highways. You know, this has come out before. This is not the first time that this has come out, because if you remember, there was one that happened. There was a declaration that happened. There was a legal context and precedent. But this ruling is not an isolated decision, because there was a major Court of Appeal precedent that happened in Asaba Division. in the case between FRSC and Darlington Ehikimi. And in that landmark ruling, the appellate court there explicitly held that state highways do not fall under the federal highway declaration order. And then that means that any part of the FRSC Act attempting to extend federal traffic operations into state or local government lands is unconstitutional, null and void. So I do not know if the Federal Road Safety understands this or there is a bit of confusion between these agencies, because this judgment is there. It's there. So it's not the first time that we're seeing this. We've seen this over and over again. We've seen that in Abuja. We've seen that ruling of sorts in Kano and then in Asaba. You know, so with this judgment, we've seen legal experts emphasizing that, listen, traffic management on internal state roads remains the exclusive preserve of state agencies. So when you talk about state agencies, you talk about VIO, you talk about state traffic management authorities, but the FRSC must not operate on state roads or around state roads. It's only their duty is federal roads, federal expressways. Please, I might be wrong. Orwell, Ene, please, please follow up on this, okay? Get us, because I would like to get your thoughts on the, you know, talk with the road safety, because they're called there's a reason it's called FRSC, FRSC, Federal Road Safety Corps. Not SROSC, State Road Safety Corps, or maybe NRSC, Nigeria Road Safety Corps. It is called Federal Road Safety Corps for a reason. I might be wrong, but this is what the court in Kano State has ruled on. And not just only that, there was a fine that was also, FRSC was ordered to pay 800,000 naira in general damages and also publish a formal public apology to the person who is the applicant in the national daily newspaper. So it's an interesting one. But FRSC will be getting a new, there's a law that will be passed soon. We'll talk about it soon. Let's run through the next story. Umahi, Mary Habila complained of nosebleed to her boyfriend before her death. Obedience Movement accuses EFCC of using Naira abuse probe to intimidate Obi's supporters. So that's what they've said, Naira abuse probe, that the EFCC is using it to intimidate Obi supporters. If you pick up that paper, you get a bit of clarity on it, because, of course, you know the rule about Naira. So the Obedient Movement, they are accusing the EFCC of using that Naira abuse investigation as a political smokescreen to harass and intimidate supporters of opposition leader, especially Peter Obi. That's what they said. And then they also went ahead to say that to them, it's a political hatchet job. That's what they've called it. They said it's selective enforcement and all of those. The truth is this. There are laws against us stepping on our Naira. We need to respect those laws. If you know that you are a part of that, then it is something you should be worried about. Yes, you should be worried about it, because it's not proper that you are stepping on a Naira. Why are you doing that? Why are you doing that? Why are you doing it? You are defacing it.

Niger Delta. Someone that, you know, if I call this one, if I put it like this, it will do. You can Google it and check. He sprayed the Naira, stepped on the Naira. It was an abuse. I won't want to call name. But you remember. If you do not remember, go and check. You know, complaints, there are ways you can use all these linking words and you get the information. He was never, to the best of our knowledge, arrested or taken to court. Because at least if he was arrested or taken to court, we would hear it. EFCC would put it out there that this person has been arrested for abusing Naira and is being prosecuted for it. No, they turned a blind eye. As fact, I like the way they do these things sometimes. Instead of, you know, when they see it and they turn to their right and see, they just turn to their left like nothing has happened. You know, so those are the things we're talking about. Selective probes and investigation. That shouldn't be the case. Let's move on now. Obi, Nigeria must align education with national priorities like China and Singapore. That's what Peter Obi is saying. Court bars FRSC from operating on state and local government roads. So that is another headline you'll find here on the cable newspaper. Let's move on now to the Daily Post newspaper. Federal government renames Lagos-Calabar Coastal Highway after President Bola Ahmed Tinubu. So the Coastal Highway, the Lagos-Calabar Coastal Highway that is going to cost us 15 trillion naira. We have heard, according to information, that Coastal Highway, which is 750 kilometer coastal highway running from Lagos to Calabar, has now been renamed named after President Bola Tinubu, because they are saying that the president has envisioned this project about 27 years ago. So Umahi, and I quote him, he says, "By the power conferred on me as the Honorable Minister of Works and in consultation with the Permanent Secretary, the Minister of State, the directors and the entire staff of the ministry, we have decided to name the entire Lagos-Calabar Coastal Highway after President Bola Ahmed Tinubu. This is a dream that Mr. President had about 27 years ago. This highway is estimated to cost us 15 trillion naira upon completion." Okay, so there you have it. So the Lagos-Calabar Coastal Highway will now be called the President Bola Ahmed Tinubu Coastal Highway. Okay, so there you have that one. Villagers flee as suspected armed herdsmen attack Benue community. So this is what is happening in Benue community. The villagers, they are off, they are running away now. Plateau community in panic over discovery of headless female body. The crime we see a lot in Nigeria is worrisome, and I know that the security operatives are really overwhelmed. There's a lot happening on their plates and all of those, but we hope that they keep pushing. They have actually recorded a lot of successes lately with arresting terrorists and bandits and all of those, rescuing kidnapped victims. So I want to say well done to our police officers, well done to our military men, those in the Air Force, those in the Nigerian Army, and those in the Navy, the SSS, by extension DSS, and also to the NSCDC and all the other agencies. Well done for what you do. Thank you. Want to hear more of these successes? Nigerians deserve to live one more day. APC, ADC absent as Guba candidates endorse Osun Peace Summit. So APC and ADC, they were absent. Tinubu presents Shettima certificate as APC presidential candidate for the 2027 elections. Implement policies that reduce poverty. Emir Sanusi tells the Nigerian government, implement policies that reduce poverty. Emir Sanusi tells the Nigerian government, there is a policy that the president has, there is something that the president has done. We'll talk about it just in a bit. Okay, let's go on a break. When we return, we get to take a look at some other headlines here on Classic FM 91.1, the station that plays every song you know. Okay, so before we go on this break, I want to reiterate it, and maybe some persons are joining for the first time. Every station has their house style, yes? And Classic FM is not also the only station that handles newspaper reviews, okay?
And I'm glad.

0: you're listening to us, okay? Okenwa, it is great. For Classic FM, our house style regarding the newspaper review is that the analysis has to be shared. We've had issues when we've gotten into conversations with the NBC during certain trainings also. We've seen that a lot of persons run with their headlines because these days people drop headlines as clickbaits. Some headlines, if you do not go into it, you will never understand the body of the story. Some will tell you that people are running at, let me just use the word this way, people ran 17 kilometers in, where will I put it? Let me see, at the Port Harcourt Expressway. People ran at Port Harcourt Expressway. Sometimes that's the way the headline, you know, just take it. Nigerians run at the Port Harcourt Expressway. And you take on to it, especially when issues of insecurity is everywhere. So many persons will say, that is what we are talking about. Insecurity. This is it. People are running. People are running. But you will never understand that the body of the message is actually talking about people running this marathon race. There's a marathon race and people are running and jogging and all of those. If you do not read the body of the story or understand it clearly, you will not know. So, yes, okay, well, as we always say, Classic FM wants people to listen to them. But we always say that if we have only 10,000 people, we are glad. And those 10,000 people understand the ethos of the station. So if you're saying that you need the headlines and you do not want the analysis, as you said, it's okay. You can listen to another station that gives you just the headlines. And there are a lot of stations in Port Harcourt that gives just the headlines. And we are glad you joined them, listen to them, and come back to us for the music. Thank you very much for your understanding, sir. We appreciate you a lot. Thank you, thank you. Thank you for understanding how the station works. Okay, thank you. Let's go on a break. We'll be right back.
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0: And now, the Front Page News Review. Thank you for joining us. You can head on to our Facebook page. It is on our Facebook page, so you can find the stories, all the stories here, there, and you can also join the conversation. So if you are interested in just the headlines, okay, just the headlines, you do not want the analysis, go to our Facebook page. It's actually very lovely. So if you go there, it's detailed, all the headlines there. So go to Classic FM 911, Classic FM 911, search on it, search for it on Facebook and you find it. Just get in there. You'll read all the headlines as much as you want. Okay? Thank you very much, sir. And thank you, ma'am, for your understanding. We appreciate your understanding. Thank you. Let's move on now and go to the Daily Trust newspaper. On the Daily Trust newspaper, death at Umai's home calls for investigation mounts. Umai, Habila was sick. She had a boyfriend, Umai says. What Umai said on controversial death at his residence. If you pick up this paper, they actually highlighted word for word everything Umai said regarding this lady's death. So if you're interested in knowing about what Umai said, you can pick up the Daily Trust newspaper and read it. Court jails man for life over friend's death in Abuja. So this is another incident that happened in Abuja. And this man will now have to serve his life there. This civil servant, Ekang Philip Bassi,
5: He's been sentenced to life imprisonment for causing the death of his friend Emeka Ononifu. And according to Justice M.S. Idris, we heard that it's a decision that has been made. According to the judgment, the event occurred January 6th, 2024. It happened at Aletin Hotel in the Kuba area of Abuja during a birthday celebration. There was a disagreement between these two friends, and that escalated into a physical, you know, altercation. And Basi slapped and pushed his friend in the person of Emeka. And after Basi slapped and pushed his friend, Emeka, it caused him to fall and hit his head against a concrete surface, which led to fatal injuries. And then, you know, so I just wanted to pass this message. I just wanted to tell you a bit about it. So that's why we say some persons will say, we want just the headlines. Uncle, you know, now you understand. We went to the correctional center. And if you go to the correctional center, you'll be amazed what you see. You'll be amazed. Yesterday, I was in the court yesterday for one of the cases our foundation has been handling, the case of Gospel Kinani. Remember the young man that was arrested for 14 years, arrested at the age of 14, and then stayed undocumented in the correctional center for 18 years. You remember that case, Gospel Kinani? Yes. So the NGO I belong to, we were the ones who took on that case and was able to bring him out. We have over 600 and something cases across the country. Yes. And over 200 of such cases in River State. So yesterday we're in the court and we're having, you know, when this matter also was called up, I was telling them that despite me supporting these moves, you know, as a member of the NGO, I have never gone to court. And truly, yes, I haven't. Yesterday was the first time ever in my life stepping my foot into a courtroom. First ever. Yeah. And then watching proceedings. I was telling someone that, I even said it on Wednesday, that I would like to go pick up form. Thank God I have literature in English and government and all of those in my WAEC. I think I might just pick up form at Uniport or maybe RSU. And study law. Maybe I need to start sometime this year. I think maybe I'll be starting with 200 level. I don't know. But it's a course I'd like to try out. There's never a time to learn and stop learning and start learning. Just keep learning. Let's move on. Food prices remain high despite drop in inflation. Food prices remain high despite drop in inflation. HIV malaria treatment may suffer as US moves to cut aid. INEC guidelines, appeal court dashes hope of politicians and parties. Remember that conversation. And so many persons decided to defect, you know, and not meet or submit their information early enough. But unfortunately, if you did find yourself in that position, there was a unanimous ruling by a 3-member panel restoring INEC's original election timetable and deadlines for the 2027 general elections. Okay, so unfortunately, remember, Youth Party initially won a federal high court judgment sometime in May, I think May 20th or May 19th, I can't remember. And that court judgment ruled that INEC could not shorten the 120-day timeline provided in the Electoral Act 2026 for submitting party particulars. You know, but now we've seen that the Court of Appeal has actually overturned that decision, agreeing with INEC's lead counsel, Dr. Alex Izoyon, Senior Advocate of Nigeria. According to the court and the information brought forward, or the prayer made by Dr. Alex Izoyon, Senior Advocate of Nigeria, the appellate court has now ruled that the High Court erred significantly in its judgment. Its judgment on judgment. Mm-hmm. Focus shifts to states as INEC opens governorship and assemblies portal tomorrow. It starts July 18th. So if you're ready, get ready. Let's move on now to other stories as we have here. The Vanguard newspaper, 4 kidnapped during NECO exams, rescued. Kogi government, reveals external reserves now 52 billion naira as net reserves exceeds 40 billion, what did I say, billion naira, $52 billion as net reserves exceeds $40 billion. As I said it here, There is a merit this government has. This government has a merit of more money. They have made more money. We cannot complain that we don't have any money, and you know, and they are, as they are making money, that is the way money is missing. Yes. So many unaccounted for. Money is missing. So many persons, unfortunately, are fleecing the government and the Nigerian people of our money. That is why they went to put money, almost 8.4 billion naira, you know, projects into Almajiri School. Almajiri was buying ambulance. Almajiri School, you know, is built to buy so many things, both ambulance and the rest. Almajiri School, yes. Construct roads. That is the same way 1.3 billion found its way into the budget for a council that never existed, according to the federal government. And so many other ones that we've seen. Anyways, we're making money. Some persons are looking for ways to take the money away from what has been made. This government has a merit. They have the merits they have is that more money has been made. But has that more money translated to the living standard of Nigerians? Look around you and tell me if you've seen that happen. Importers set to increase depot petrol price to 1,350 naira per litre. So I don't know how much you're buying right now, but it might just be hitting 1,350 naira per litre. 2027, INEC to conduct mock presidential poll. Akpabio teases Oshomole over viral private jet leg massage video. You can go read this paper. It's the Vanguard newspaper. Remember that when this story came up, this leg massage story, Oshomole said it was AI. Oshomole said it was AI. Anyways, Akpabio is teasing Oshomole over that viral private jet leg massage video. You can pick up this paper if you're interested. You know, these days, they just hide under AI and say, it's AI. No, deep fake. Let's move on now. 2027, Atiku chose Amechi to show he has nothing against Ndibo. Kenneth Okunkwo is saying, Atiku chose Amechi to show he has nothing against Ndibo. Kenneth Okunkwo is saying, I don't know. I might just think out loud. Does Amechi believe that he's Igbo? I think he may be. I guess he has. Because Kenneth Okunkwo might be trying to drag him and say, believe that you are Igbo. And he's saying that he's not Igbo, that he's of a different extraction. All the same, this is also an extension of love and prayers from the Classic family to the family of Amechi. Chief Rotimi Amechi did lose his mother. She died, I think, yesterday or so at the age of 89. God rest her soul. God rest her soul. Amen. From Classic FM, we send our love to you. Peter Obi's unceremonious exit from ADC left Southeast disadvantaged and confused. Kenneth Okunkwo is saying, 2027, Christians now more comfortable with Muslim ticket. APC chieftain is saying ahead of 2027, Christians are more comfortable and now more comfortable with the Muslim ticket. APC chieftain is saying, I don't know if you are basically okay with that as a Christian. And if he's speaking your mind or not, saying that you are now more comfortable with Muslim ticket, APC chieftain is saying. I have my reserves or my reservation regarding that. I've always said it. I do not care where anybody is from. Personally, it's my personal decision. You might have a different notion. We all have the rights to it. I don't care where you are from. My business is lead Nigeria and lead it right. I don't care your faith, about your faith. Lead Nigeria and lead it right. This is me. This is me. It might not be you. You might not agree with me. But I don't know if this APC chieftain is absolutely right when he said that Christians in the country are now more comfortable with Muslim ticket. I don't know if he's fully right. But what I know is that if you go to the Sun newspaper, the US reps, they've passed a bill to withhold all assistance to Nigeria until terror attacks are addressed. They are still talking about religious violence, genocide, Christian, genocidal attacks and all of those And they are saying that Christians are being killed in Nigeria. So U.S. reps, they've passed a bill to withhold all assistance to Nigeria until terror attacks are addressed. Armed headsmen attack another Benue community, shoot residents, loot shops. Obedience Movement accuses EFCC of targeting Obi's supporters in Naira abuse probe. Corruption. No 210 trillion Naira is missing from NNPC accounts. That is what former group general manager of the National Petroleum Investment Management Services, Bala Wunti, is telling the Senate. No 210 trillion Naira is missing from NNPC accounts. BCDA, the Border Community Development Agency, talking about the leadership crisis between Alagbo George Kelly and the new man there. Atiku is telling Tinubu, quit 2027 contest because of that crisis happening there, the leadership crisis happening there. Tinubu unveils $3.05 billion anti-poverty and human capital programs. So the president has unveiled a $3.05 billion to be spent on poverty alleviation, to be spent on human capital programs. And talking about poverty, it says poverty, our expanded cash transfers has reached 15 million vulnerable households. The federal government is saying that they've expanded the cash transfers, and the cash transfers has gotten to 15 million vulnerable households. I've not seen anyone who has received these cash transfers. Maybe because I am in the city. They are saying vulnerable ones. So some persons might think I do not know vulnerable persons. Maybe that is it. But the federal government is saying that the conditional cash transfers has gotten to 15 million vulnerable households. Interesting. President Tinubu says, we came into office pledging to reform our economy. We came into office pledging to secure the nation. We came into office pledging to invest in our people. Today, we act on that pledge. We are protecting the vulnerable. We are empowering the communities and building the human capital that will carry Nigeria forward. These are promises kept. To what extent do you agree? To what extent do you disagree? The president is saying that they came into office pledging to reform the economy, secure Nigerians, and invest in the people. Today, they are acting on that pledge. They are protecting the vulnerable. They are empowering the communities and building the human capital that will carry Nigerian forward. And he also said that these are promises kept. Has the president kept his promises? Yes or no? You can now tell me. The president is saying that they've kept the promises. PFIPC exposes rot beneath ASO rock, analysts are saying. I was expecting that the budget, Ministry of Budget and Economic Planning, the permanent secretary and the minister should be answering questions by now. But what do I know? Anyways, analysts are saying that budget, the 1.3 billion naira, it has exposed a lot of rot happening beneath ASO rock. Peter Obi prioritizes education and healthcare in second phase of new Nigeria roadmap. It's difficult to fault Obi. His good records cannot be challenged nor matched, says Ebonyi NDC senatorial candidate Professor Ifeanyi Odo. Okay. Appeal court upholds INEC 2027 election timelines, sets aside high court judgment. Court to deliver judgment in Turaki-led PDP suit against INEC and others today. ADC remains surest path to Igbo presidency. Kenneth Okonkwo there. And we round up with these papers. Premium Times newspaper, why we rejected autopsy on Mary Habila despite controversial death. The family of Mary Habila is speaking about this on the Premium Times newspaper. Religious violence, U.S. House passes bill to cut foreign aid to Nigeria. And moving on, appeal court voids key electoral acts provisions on party's primary election and membership register. Akwa Ibom youths speak on flood, demand shift from emergency response to disaster prevention. Yes, we need to be proactive rather than reactive. House of Reps says youth will determine Nigeria's democratic future in 2027. The youths are already giving up. They are saying their votes are not counting. Anyways, House of Reps, you're saying that youth will determine Nigeria's democratic future in 2027. The Nation newspaper, Tinubu launches $3.05 billion poverty reduction plan. Pensioners endorse Tinubu for re-election, cite welfare reforms. So pensioners are endorsing Tinubu for re-election, citing welfare reforms. After stability, Nigeria is now set for sustained growth. CBN Governor Olayemi Kadosu is saying, Osun 2026, the election's coming soon. Two APC members feared killed, six injured as hoodlums shoot members in Oshogbo. 2027, Nigerians will vote for competence and integrity, says SDP presidential candidate Adewole Adebayo. And still on this paper, FAN plans visual biometric verification at airports. And it's actually lovely that they are looking at that, because of course, if that happens, we will get to tighten our security better than it is at the moment. And of course, finally, we touch on this. Senate passed the Federal Road Safety Corps Amendment Bill, proposing a 50,000 naira fine for anyone convicted of hawking, trading, or preaching inside commercial vehicles. So if you hawk, if you preach, if you trade inside commercial vehicles and you are caught, you will be fined 50,000 naira. They said this reason is to curb practices of such that they consider these practices capable of distracting the drivers. So they're waiting for Mr. President to now give the presidential assent. Let's take your calls now. 0802-4000-911. And please, when calling, turn down the volume on your radio. You can also find these headlines. They are up there. Head on to Facebook. You find it. CLASSICFM911. Please, use the right words on radio. We appreciate you if you do that. Everyone has their opinion, so do well to respect others, even if you do not agree with them. And most importantly, whatever you've heard on another station, please, we beg of you, you can leave it there. Thank you very much. What we have shared here is what we want you to converse on. But if you're not okay with it, you can just simply listen to the discussions that are happening here. Good morning, Dr. Alex. Good morning to you too. Please, which Lagos-Ibadan expressway? Is it another one or the one we know? That road has been done and completed to Ibadan toll gate. You drove from Redemption City to Ibadan in 45 minutes. He said this is another diversion of fund. The quality of construction of Lagos-Ibadan expressway is by far 100 times better than the sham being done on the East-West Road. Osas, you are saying. Osas, I do not know. They said they are reconstructing the road. Tinubu approves Lagos-Ibadan road reconstruction. Mm-hmm. So that's what they've said. So if you are saying that you drove and you drove through that road. Maybe they are trying to expand it. I guess that is what is happening. But what I did hear is that the president has approved the reconstruction of the Lagos-Ibadan Expressway. They are putting reinforced concrete pavements. So if you say that the road is, you went through that road like that, they are saying that they are reinforcing the road. Just to let you know. Okay. Thank you, Osas. We appreciate your message there. Hi, good morning. 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
6: Good morning, Dr. Alex.
5: Good morning, Auntie Jane. Go ahead, please. Good morning.
6: Dr. Alex, I want to talk about this on my, the nurse that died in his house.
5: Mm.
6: I said, this is human life. And most people continue to die in his house, the head of the engineers, and this nurse again. How many people will die in his house? Is that how people are dying in people's houses? Please, they should consider that apart from the suffering, we don't have to die. Thank you.
5: Okay. Thank you very much. We appreciate you, Ma. Thank you. Thank you. I do not know about this engineer that you spoke talk about. I do not know, but I'm trying to... Okay. So there is a tragic, unresolved, unsolved 2021 disappearance of five NELAN consultants or engineers. So the people are now trying to link it, something around it. In late 2021, five civil engineers working for NELAN consultants were abducted and killed in Ebonyi State. So that is the only one that... but I do not know that... They did not die in his house now. They did not die in his house, to the best of my knowledge and what I have checked on now. But all the same... Okay, let's get into other calls and other reactions. Hi, good morning, Classic FM.
7: Good morning, Dr. Alex.
5: Good morning. Thank you so much for joining.
7: Thank you. This is Stella. I'm calling you from Iwoferumu Olumiri.
5: Yes, please. Go ahead, please.
7: Yeah, let me go to the comment of Sanusi Lamido Sanusi. Over calling for federal government to establish a body that will tackle poverty in Nigeria.
5: They should
7: Introduce it's a welcome call. But what I want to tell Sanusi Lamido, he was a CBN governor before. And what impact has he made to tackle the poverty in Nigeria? When Buhari took over office, I calculate, since Nigeria got independent, it has been the Fulani and the Yorubas are ruling Nigeria. The only Awusama who have ruled Nigeria is Murtala Mohammed. It's something when you come to Igbo side, it's Agu Yirosi. Good luck in the South. So when he talk about poverty, let him first of all ask himself and his people, what have they done about tackling the poverty? Or is it under the regime of Bola Tinubu that they will start calling for tackling poverty in Nigeria?
5: Okay.
7: When you look at this, go to the North. If I'm not mistaken, over 80% of poverty is in the North.
5: Okay.
7: Especially North East.
5: Okay.
7: What has he done about it? He's a millionaire. He's a billionaire.
5: Okay,
7: so let me start tackling the poverty side.
5: Thank
7: you very much.
5: Please, can you hear me, Carlo Akuma? Can you hear me?
7: I'm hearing you, sir.
5: Okay, please. When you, I appreciate your call always every morning, sir. But certain times, I need us to be careful about this ethnicism and tribalism when we try to pass these messages. Why do I say that? And I did not want to end the call. I wanted you to hear it, sir. Buhari had people who are Igbos who worked with him. Buhari or the other presidents, even Goodluck Jonathan and all of those, they had Igbos who worked with them. So it shouldn't just be about, oh, because Igbos are not, or the Igbo, the person in charge is not from the Igbo extraction.
7: No, sir.
5: Please. Because this is very important. And that is why, you see, when we talk about these things, I say, let's leave it on other stations. It's not about tribalism. It's not about where the person is from. It's about what has been delivered. Goodluck Jonathan had people who were Igbos who worked with him. Tinubu currently has Igbos who are... Uzodinma is Igbo. Dave Umahi is Igbo. All of the other persons are Igbos. Some of the persons who are working with him. So please, let's understand this thing that's about where people are from. Let's leave it out, please. Thank you. You can share with me your thoughts, sir.
7: Yeah, Dr. Alex.
5: Yes, sir.
7: This is Stanley calling from Iwoferumu Olumiri.
5: Yes, I know, sir.
7: Okay. What I meant is that why he did that, any time that is not Fulani that position, then we start calling for something that will benefit the northern side. Why is he that? I'm not talking about whether it's Igbo or not Igbo.
5: Okay.
7: Let's talk something, because when you come in issue of president of Nigeria, so many people who have occupied the seat, where are they from? Anytime anybody who is not an outer man or Fulani man, then we start bringing some Chinese image of the government of that person.
5: Okay.
7: You know, we cannot longer take it.
5: Okay, that's it.
7: We cannot take it. So I'm not talking about whether it's Igbo or not Igbo. What I'm talking about, let me do. First of all, ask yourself questions. Both him and his people, what have they done about the poverty going on in Nigeria, especially in the north?
5: Okay, that's a clearer understanding, sir. Thank you very much, sir. Thank you, sir. We appreciate you. Thank you so much. And yes, some of these clarifications are important. King Ben, good morning to you. You said EFCC should stop mismanaging their power. Coming after supporters of obedience is a misplaced priority, you said. They should focus on their area of operation. Sanusi is right on track. This government lacks the strategies to implement policies that will benefit Nigerians. They are all there for their personal interest and benefits. Banning FRSC to operate on state and local government roads is a good one. The presence of FRSC on state roads, is it affecting road users positively or negatively? Let's make our decisions wisely. The Senate president said he hasn't seen our national budget. This is a serious concern. Who is checking our national budget? We're in a real deep mess. Benue and Plateau do not have any government at all, King Ben, you've said. And Victor Kitoye Rufus, I think I might have to come back to your message because it's quite a lengthy one. Good morning, Dr. Alex. Why will federal government name Coastal Road in Tinubu's name? This is wrong. Former NECO student rescued in Kogi State. God bless this, four, you said. God bless the security agents that did swing into action immediately. Kudos to them. Dave Umahi should be arrested and proper investigation should be conducted about the death of the lady in his house. Mr. Laide, thank you, sir, for joining. Good morning, Dr. Alex. If Akpabio has never seen the detailed budget of the National Assembly, then what is he presiding over? Is it only the numerous allowances he pays himself? Let us enjoy the comedy of politics in Nigeria. Mr. Philip Okori, you said, thank you, sir, for joining. We appreciate your time. And we also have you joining here. Good morning. Good luck Saturday from Akpaju. You said, did I just hear that the National Assembly is making moves to stop people from preaching in the vehicle? How is that one adding value to the life of Nigerians? Wonders shall never end, you said. Let me see if the president will sign that bill. I will reserve my comment for now, you said. Okay, thank you very much. Hello, good morning. Okay, try and call back if you can. And okay, let's take this call first. Hi, good morning, Classic FM. Hello, good morning. Anybody home? Okay, I can't hear you, sir. Please try and call back if you can. Ike Chukwuoke Foro, you said, please, sir, don't disturb yourself about yesterday's issue, but thanks for the clarification. Kudos to you. Oh, thank you. No, it's important when we disagree with our listeners, it's important we bring the clarification, okay? That's why I needed to explain why I had to advise him on it. When we watch your pattern, if we try to explain that the pattern is not in tandem with what we do on Classic FM, and you do not agree, and you're still holding on to that pattern, we will not be a station that you use in pushing certain, certain statements or agenda. No, we wouldn't. We wouldn't be that station. So it is better we lose one than we lose all. Thank you. Thank you so much, Ikechukwu, for your thoughts there. I appreciate you. It's encouraging. Thank you, sir. You also said, good morning, Dr. Alex. Umar is saying she's like a daughter to me. Please, Nigerians deserve a better explanation. Let investigation be carried out. But Abia Mila slamming another 15 billion naira on the accused. This is what we see with the government that is not doing the needful. Meanwhile, I don't know if Senate and Presidency are trying to back Abia Mila, you saying. Anyways, since Mr. President said earlier that he trusts his chief of staff, meanwhile, the 30 days are still counting. Please, can something positive come out from this matter? You're just asking Ikechukwu Nwokoro, rather. You're joining us from Port Harcourt. Thank you very much. We appreciate your time. We have yours. It says, Dave Umahi should stop singing like a bird on death of the young lady that died in his home because he was not at home when the incident happened. Nobody has heard from the colleague of the deceased who came with her to the house. The police should carry out an unbiased investigation and autopsy to ascertain the actual cause of her death. Its findings shouldn't be swept under the carpet to shield the culprit if there is any foul play. Kenneth Okonkwo should stop talking like a market woman in order to remain relevant politically. He was against Amaechi's choice as the vice presidential candidate of the ADC after it was muted that Atiku would pick his vice from the South region. Okonkwo is just a rolling stone that gathers no moss. It's a chima, you are saying. Okay, good morning, Dr. Alex. Before you said naming the Lagos Calabar Coastal Highway after the president is not surprising. You presume the current House of Assembly will soon change the name of Nigeria and name it after Mr. President. And you also said the U.S. to withdraw humanitarian aids given to Nigeria until the security ravaging the country is resolved. That is very good. It's only a fool that will keep on spending money on a white elephant project that doesn't yield results, you said. Some people have been using those aids to enrich themselves and their families, whereas the purpose at which the monies were donated has been abandoned. Michael Sonny Iyoyo from St. John's Iwofe Road. Thank you for your time. And yes, we also have yours. You might just be sending it to the wrong person. You might be sending it to the wrong person. Iyamu, Ipomosa. Iyamu Ipomosa. I think you might just be sending it to the wrong person. Thank you so much, sir. Thank you. And from that one, we have this one here. It says, good morning, Dr. Alex. Thank you to you and the NGO legal team for your concern over Gospel Kinani's legal matters. And I trust God will not only protect you and others who are part of the NGO from any evil intentions of others. I wouldn't want to say all the things you said. I'm trying to paraphrase. Granting us huge success. Thank you. Said, I've been litigating a criminal and civil suit over fraudulent land sale perpetrated on me. Since October 2023, I've received threats from the defendants, but quitting the suit is never an option for you, you said, Chima Obani. And Court Bars FRSC from State Roads. That is a welcome development while some of the field personnel have been so high-handed. I recall hearing Chief Rotimi Amaechi maintaining his stance that he's an Igbo man. Oh, okay, that's lovely. Nevertheless, Kenneth Okonkwo shouldn't use it as a yardstick to seek for attention. Your condolence to Amechi's family on the death of his mom. Court convicts man over friend's death in Abuja. I believe the assaulter did not mean to kill him. Unfortunately, it became a tragic twist. That's the essence of emotional intelligence in dispute management. Okay, thank you so much, Comrade Chima Obani. Victor Kitoye Rufus, you said those engineers died in a community during a survey on a road in Eza community. Okay, thank you for that clarification, because I did not know that there was any that is linked to his house. But thank you, Victor Kitoye Rufus, for that clarification. Just like I said, it's linked to the 2021 incident. Victor Kitoye Rufus, you said on the INEC mock presidential election, Dr. Alex, the presidential election results were the first to be uploaded. It was while it was going on that the glitch occurred. So the national elections results were uploaded after the presidential election results have been uploaded. Okay. He said it was not that the National Assembly election results were being uploaded and the presidential elections were not being uploaded. In your unit, the National Assembly results were uploaded about 11 p.m. after the presidential election results had been uploaded. The presidential election results was not uploaded now. They said there were glitches now. So I'm wondering how you're saying that the presidential election results was uploaded before the National Assembly election results. Maybe in your unit, you said in your unit that the presidential election results were uploaded before. In my unit, the National Assembly results were uploaded before the presidential, and the presidential election results was not going, it was not, there was no upload. Because if you're saying it was uploaded, then how then are we have, how, where did the glitch now come from? I'm just trying to understand, sir. But you said the clerk of the National Assembly is the administrative head of the National Assembly. So it is the clerk that prepares the budget based on the inputs from the departmental heads. So the Senate president may be right that he has not seen the budget, or he does not see the budget. It's not clear to me. On Peter Obi, supporters complaining of intimidation. For you, if you claim that you are better than other candidates, then you must behave better. Peter Obi's statement about aligning education with development. It seems that Peter Obi does not know that primary and the secondary education is the responsibility of the states. And you said the increase in foreign reserves, this shows that the reforms introduced by the president is working. Every investor would always want to look at the external reserves before investing in a country like ours. I want to say thank you to everyone. I'm trying to pull up the Facebook platform, but unfortunately it's not coming through. I want to say thank you to everyone who has joined in, and we appreciate you for also joining. It's Friday, and we know how Friday used to be. Thank you. The headline news is coming up next, and we want you to stay here. We're going to do more music, less talk, as of course, we've had a lengthy conversation, so the best way to go is to cool it down with great music. And we want to say thank you for always understanding Classic FM. Yes, we might not agree with certain things. You might have your way. It's a preferred way of doing things. On Classic FM, we actually have our own preferred way of doing things. Happy birthday to you, Karina Ketrin Abrekase, okay, from Leah. Happy birthday to you as you celebrate today. And Jimmy, hi, good morning, Jimmy.
8: Good morning.
5: Great. So Jimmy is taking up the taking on the news now. Jimmy, as I always ask, what's your biggest story?
8: Anyway, making the rounds right now in the news is my condolences once again to Rotimi Amaechi. He lost his mom yesterday.
5: Yes.
8: And my condolences to him and, also security in the country.
5: Oh, so. Okay. That's his big story.
8: Of course. It's deplorable.
5: Now, just to let you know, if you want to know what has happened relating to Wisdom Gate International School, you know, the issues surrounding them, you need to stay close because the headline news houses it. Stay close. 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

In the news, the Court of Appeal in Abuja has validated the guidelines of INEC on the conduct of the 2027 general election. In an unanimous judgment, the appellate court voided and set aside the May 20 judgment of the Federal High Court in Abuja, which nullified the guidelines and barred their implementation. The Chief of Staff to the President, Femi Gbajabiamila, has filed a 15 billion defamation suit against Adeniyi Adeyemi over allegations that he demanded a 48% kickback from a 27.3 billion naira takeoff grant approved for a federal agency. Now recall that Gbajabiamila had earlier denied ever meeting or communicating with Matthew Adeyemi or authorizing anyone to demand or receive money on his behalf. Now on, the Senate has confirmed Abayomi Fasina as a non-carrier ambassador of the Federal Republic of Nigeria, despite opposition from some lawmakers and recent protests from civil society organizations over his nomination. The confirmation followed the consideration and adoption of the report of the Senate Committee on Foreign Affairs. And now in River State, we're hearing that the River State Ministry of Education has announced the lifting of the suspension of Wisdom Gate International School, Campus 1, Aligbolu. The decision follows a thorough investigation and confirmation by Ministry of Education that Wisdom Gate International School has met the safety standard requirement and upgraded its facilities as instructed by the ministry. And now on the foreign news, President Donald Trump administration finalized rules on Thursday that impose stricter limits on how long foreign students and journalists can stay in the United States, the latest bid to tighten legal immigration in the country. The new law, when implemented, would see foreigners on student visas admitted for the length of their academic program up to a maximum of 4 years, while journalists will be limited to stays of just 240 days. And in sports, as part of their build-up to the 2026 WAFCON Cup holders, Nigeria will battle Ghana in a friendly match scheduled for Casablanca on Saturday. The friendly encounter with Ghana's Black Queens will also take place at the Stade El Abi Zwalil. And on business, CBN Governor Alayemi Cardoso says Nigeria's external reserves have risen to about $52 billion, while net external reserves have exceeded 40 billion naira. He attributed the improvement to reforms that have restored investor confidence and also expressed confidence that the ongoing banking recapitalization would position lenders to drive the country's next phase of economic. And that's the headline news on Classic 91.1 FM. My name is Jimmy Mfoniso. Good morning.

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0: In the news, the federal government has renamed the Lagos-Calabar Coastal Highway as the President Bola Ahmed Tinubu Coastal Highway. The Minister of Works, David Umahi, said the decision was taken in recognition of the president's long-standing vision for the project. INEC has moved to consider conducting a comprehensive audit of all electoral technology systems alongside the mock presidential election. The chairman of the commission, George Amupotong, noted that this is as part of measures to boost preparations for the 2027 general election. Residents of Mpechi community in Ohimini local government area were forced to flee their homes after suspected armed headsmen reportedly invaded the area. Confirming the incident, chairman of Ohimini local government area, Gabriel Adole, said one person sustained gunshot injuries during the attack as the assailants broke into shops and food storage facilities and made away with food items. ADC in Rivers State has insisted that no one man can decide who to be governor in Rivers State. Publicity Secretary of the party, Chizi Eyin, said the attention of the party was drawn to the disturbing narrative being promoted in certain political quarters that the destiny of Rivers State can be dictated by the preferences of one individual, insisting that such responsibility belongs to exclusively to the people of Rivers State. Eleven people have died in a fire in a coastal care facility in Algiers, Algeria capital city. The Civil Protection Department also confirmed that 19 others were injured in the blaze, while rescue operation is still ongoing. And in sports, new Chelsea manager Xabi Alonso has reportedly informed five senior players that they are free to leave the club as he begins reshaping his squad less than a week into pre-season training. According to reports, goalkeeper Philip Jorgensen, defender Axel Disasi and Benoit Badiashile, winger Alejandro Garnacho and striker Liam Delap have all been told to seek moves elsewhere this summer. And in business, CBN has directed Bureau de Changes to sell unutilized foreign exchange balances to the Nigerian foreign exchange market within 24 hours of the expiry date of the utilization period. The Apex Bank disclosed this in its regulatory guidance on purchase of foreign exchange by BDCs through authorized dealer banks. And that's the headline news on Classic 91.1 FM. I am Jimmy Mfoniso. Good morning.
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0: The Court of Appeal in Abuja has validated the guidelines of the Independent National Electoral Commission, INEC, on the conduct of the 2027 general elections. In a unanimous judgment, the appellate court voided and set aside the May 20 judgment of the Federal High Court in Abuja, which nullified the guidelines and barred their implementation. Similarly, INEC has commenced early procurement of materials, redrawing of security plans and review of processes to ensure that the glitch that occurred during the transmission of results to the IRF portal in 2023 does not recur. INEC Chairman Joshua Mupitan disclosed this yesterday while receiving the United Kingdom High Commissioner to Nigeria, Richard Montgomery. Away from that, human rights lawyer Femi Falana has threatened to challenge the federal government in court over its handover of newly built luxury houses to judges in Abuja's Katampe district. He said the gesture was discriminatory and illegal, warning that legal action against it was imminent. In the meantime, presidential candidate of the African Democratic Congress, Atiku Abubakar, has condoled with his running mate, Rotimi Amaechi, over the death of his mother, Mary Amaechi. In a post on his verified Facebook page, Atiku described her as a mother to all who crossed her path, saying Nigeria owes her gratitude for raising an outstanding statesman and patriot in the former Rivers State Governor and Minister of Transportation, Rotimi Amaechi. On the foreign scene, U.S. President Donald Trump has delivered a primetime address in which he accused China of interfering in the 2020 election and alleged shocking vulnerabilities in American voting systems. In response to his speech, China's foreign ministry strongly denied the allegations of Chinese meddling in the 2020 presidential election, saying they were entirely fabricated. In sports, Bayern Munich forward Michael Olise has reportedly informed his France teammates that he wants to leave the Bundesliga champions and join Real Madrid next season. According to reports, the 24-year-old disclosed his desire during the FIFA World Cup, with Real Madrid already aware of his interest and expected to open talks after the tournament, despite Bayern's reluctance to sell. And in business, Nigerian fuel importers are facing renewed pressure as rising international petrol prices and higher freight costs increase the cost of bringing products into the country, while the Dangote Petroleum Refinery's pricing continues to limit import opportunities, according to a new market report. And that was the headline news. I am Sonia Edwin. Thank you for listening. Good afternoon.
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2: I got flowers today. Last night he beat me again. And again. And again.
3: Domestic violence is an act of intimidation, physical, verbal, or emotional abuse that has become an epidemic, and it is not new to the Nigerian society. 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It is our collective responsibility to shun and kick against domestic violence in any way, shape or form, against women, men, children and even domestic staff. 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Ensure to speak up and report any case you encounter. 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

0: There are two sides to a coin. Several sides to a story. The dissensions.
1: I'm coming. No,
0: the wrangles.
1: Who asked for us to vote for
0: the
1: him?
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1: So when we know that the mayor is not working on the
0: key. Joel's narrative. Air it all. No holds barred. Your views, inner perspective on the narrative. Dissect the big issues. The story within the story. Or on the narrative.
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1: President Bola Tinubu has signed the Presidential Executive Order on Virtual Asset Coordination 2026 to harmonize regulation of virtual assets, strengthen cooperation among financial, revenue and capital market agencies, protect citizens from fraud, safeguard the integrity of the financial system and promote responsible innovation. The order, which takes immediate effect, was signed pursuant to Section 5 of the 1999 Constitution as amended. Away from that, the Nigeria Customs Service has released 7.61 billion naira to 9 pension fund administrators for payments to 4,237 retirees. The Comptroller General of Customs, Bashir Adeniyi, during a dialogue with retirees of the NCS, said the funds had been disbursed to the PFAs for onward payments into the retirees' individual accounts. Moving on, the Nigeria Security and Civil Defense Corps, NSCDC, River State Command, has launched an investigation into the fatal shooting of a resident by one of its operatives in Port Harcourt. Expressing sympathy to the victim's family, the command described the incident, which occurred on Wednesday, July 15, at Ukukalama Amafimie in Port Harcourt City local government area, as unfortunate and appealed for calm while investigations continue. Meanwhile, the River State Police Command has charged schools, parents, community and religious leaders to join the fight against drug abuse, cultism and other social vices in the state. The State Commissioner of Police, Olubenga Adekwaju, urged them to properly counsel children, watch the company they keep in order to shape their pathway in life. He gave the charge at the statewide relaunch of the police campaign against cultism and other vices in Port Harcourt yesterday. On the foreign scene, Uganda's government has suspended all school trips in the wake of a Thursday evening bus crash that killed at least 20 pupils and one adult who were taking part in an educational tour. Dozens of others, including staff, were injured in the accident in eastern Uganda. In sports, the United Nations Children's Fund, UNICEF, has confirmed that the widely circulated photographs of football icon Lionel Messi bathing Spain star Lamine Yamal as a baby are genuine, ending speculation that they were digitally altered. UNICEF clarified the image's authenticity in a post on its official X account after social media users questioned its authenticity. And in business, the federal government says it is intensifying efforts to promote freer movement across Africa to boost trade, investment and African continental free trade area implementation. The Minister of Industry, Trade and Investments, Jumoke Oduwole, said this today in Abuja during an interview with the News Agency of Nigeria. And that was the headline news. I am Sonia Edwin. Thank you for listening. Good evening.
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0: I got flowers today. Last night he beat me. Again. And again. And again.
1: Domestic violence is an act of intimidation, physical, verbal, or emotional abuse that has become an epidemic, and it is not new to the Nigerian society. 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Ensure to speak up and report any case you encounter. 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

And yes, that was a great big storm. Nate Roos, I just love that song so much. My name is Jerry, the Drive Time Show right here on Classic FM 91.1. We are the only station that plays every song you know. Just name it and we have it right here. We sell nostalgia, that is what we do. And we classically transport you down memory lane. Of course, feels good, right? How's your day going? I'm really enjoying it so far. And I do hope you've been enjoying our curated playlist. And yes, at exactly 4:15, the news headlines came your way, courtesy of Sonia Edwin. And just a rundown of what's on the menu for today. But then before I do that, I know it's still drizzling in some parts. I don't know if it's raining. I have no idea. It did rain at some, it did rain earlier. But I always say, please, if you're driving, drive safe to stay alive. And please, again, just be considerate to other road users. Yeah, the road is not a racetrack. You're just a crash away. So remember that life is precious and be considerate to other road users. My name is Jerry and I'll be your radio companion. Yes. I'm here to curate your evening or your drive time experience. I'm here to keep you great company. I'm just here to I'm here to give you a good time, you know. So basically, I'll be here up until 9 p.m. TGIF. Thank God it's Friday. And today's what? Today's the 17th day in the month of July. Yeah, this is my birth month. And as some will say, champions are born in the month of July. Yes, yes, yes, yes, yes. And I'll say it again. I'll echo it louder. Champions are born in the month of July. Other months, I don't know. But for me, this is my birth month, so I'll own it. Yes, so if you're born in this month, you know how it feels, right? Of course. Oh, my. Okay, at exactly 5:30, the world news will be coming your way. I always say to be current is the currency of life. We inform, we educate, and we entertain you. That is a tripod we stand on as a media agency. That will take us up until 5:50 and 6 o'clock. And we'll be back, with the commercial department briefly so we can pay some bills. Very important.

0: about emotions to you. Yeah, it's of course that's the headspace for me. So we'll get to listen to a lot of those songs. And from 7 up until 8 o'clock today is Friday, and on Fridays the song association game comes your way. Yes, the song association game is a game we'll play on Fridays. There's this idea I've been thinking of for some time right now. I think I'll in a sense I'll just I'll test the waters and see how it goes. Okay, I'll just test the waters and see how it goes and see how it resonates. I'll do that around I'll just share that later on. But again, the song association game from 7 up until 7 right up until 8 o'clock. And basically, I have a list of words with me. And when you do call in around that time, I'll give you a word. When I give you a word, you'll have to sing me a known song that has that word in it. That's just it. You'll have to sing me a known song that has that word in it. I'll give an example. If I say, sing a song that has the word story in it. There's a song I love by Pisco that says, Uncle, please tell us a story. All right. What's the song? This is my story. No, this is my story. True story of my life. That's a phase song, yeah. But you have to sing me a known song that has that word in it. So if you're able to do that 3 times consecutively, you are the winner. And for every word, you have 10 seconds or less than 10 seconds to sing me a known song. So that's the flow for today. I know it's the weather is very cold. On my way to work yesterday, I got drenched. Like, hey, the rain beat me waiting no good yesterday. oh my. But it's good. It's okay. And the weather is very cold. Please, you know, just cover up very well. And try not to get yourself exposed. Just, you know, cover up very well for the cold. That's all I have to say. That's just it. So let's dive right back into the world of great music. I just mentioned P-Square and Story. So this is from P-Square. Uncle, please tell us a story. Oh no, we're back again. I got a story. I just remembered. Story. I got a story. It's now a story. Yeah. All right, that's all I know. My name is Jerry. Listen and enjoy.
1: Uncle, please tell us a story.
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2: 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We regulate any stealing of his property. 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Earn your keep.
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0: 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Today, the 17th day in the month of July 2026. I am Jerry Odu, the headlines. IGP commends injured officers, honors slain hero. NSCDC launches probe into fatal shooting of operative in River State. By operative, rather, in River State. And on the foreign scene, Iran accuses U.S. of targeting civilian infrastructure. And in sports, transfer, Akko Adams set for Venezia Medical. Now the news in full. The Inspector General of Police, IGP Olatunji Rilwandisu, has honored Inspector John Jerome Abina, who lost his life during the operation that led to the successful rescue of abducted school children in Oyo State, describing his death as the ultimate sacrifice in service to the nation. Speaking while receiving police officers who participated in the operation at the police force headquarters, Abuja, the IGP praised the courage, professionalism and resilience displayed by the rescue team, saying that their commitment ensured a safe return of the abducted school children despite the risk encountered during the mission.
1: Police officers, first and foremost, are human beings, have emotions. Police officers feel it when a colleague dies. Everywhere in the world, it is known that officers should be celebrated. We should talk about it when our officers die. Most importantly, we are working for every citizen of this country. And we'll continue to talk about it anytime we lose our men who die in active service, protecting the people. We want them to know what the officers are doing. And every time I talk, I want them to know, whenever you see a policeman on the street, whenever you see a policeman at the checking point, you see the policemen in their patrol cars moving around. They are moving around to protect lives and properties, which is what they saw. They joined the job to do.
0: Our correspondent Nathan Williams reports, according to him, policing remains one of the most demanding professions because officers willingly place themselves in danger daily to protect lives and property across the country. The IGP noted that every police officer deployed on patrol, stationed at checkpoints or engaged in special operations is carrying out a constitutional responsibility to safeguard lives and property, often at great personal risk.
1: Anytime a policeman dies, we pray to Almighty God to forgive their sins. We hold services for them. We let them know that we are missing them. Most especially, we take care of the family of officers who have fallen. It will not be like in the past when officers die and you don't see anything about it. They are important, and we should make them know how important they are to the nation. The lives of every police officer and other security agencies matter.
0: The police chief stressed that the force has resolved that no officer who dies in active service will be forgotten, adding that the

0: at the Youth Town Hall during the 2026 National Assembly Open Week in Abuja. House Majority Leader Professor Julius Ihovere, representing Speaker Abbas Tajudeen, said Nigeria's democratic future depends on the choices and civic engagement of young people. He said the 10th House has prioritized youth development through measures such as the NYSC Reform Bill, the proposed Nigerian Youth Welfare Scheme Fund, and a constitutional amendment seeking to lower the minimum age for governorship candidates from 35 to 30. He also added that several constitutional amendment proposals originated from previous youth town hall sessions. And back to state news. The Nigeria Security and Civil Defense Corps, NSCDC, Rivers State Command, has launched an internal investigation into the fatal shooting of a resident by one of its operatives in Port Harcourt. The command, while expressing sympathy to the family of the deceased, described the incident as unfortunate and appealed to members of the public to remain calm as investigations progress. In a statement by the State Public Relations Officer, Ihimnacho Omeado, the incident occurred on Wednesday, July 15, 2026, at Ukukalama Ama Fimie in Port Harcourt City Local Government Area. According to the NSCDC, the incident has generated serious concern, especially amid a reported increase in calls related to violence and other criminal activities within the community. The command assured the public that a thorough investigation is underway to establish the circumstances surrounding the shooting. In another development, private schools in the state under the aegis of the National Association of Proprietors of Private Schools have accepted to comply with the directive of the Commissioner for Education, Peter Nwago, banning end of session and graduation parties. Chairman, National Association of Proprietors of Private Schools in Rivers State, Sunday Adafe Jaja, in an interview with our correspondent, OLN, described the directives as a welcome development that would assist to cushion the economic challenges faced by parents.
1: Another way to help parents is to reduce payment from all angles. And this aspect of end-of-year party has been one of the areas or one of the angles where school owners intentionally extort money from parents. So we even go further, producing uniforms for some parents. And you know, if your child is in such a school and you don't join in doing such, it looks as if you are the only one that cannot afford money for your children. By the time we got this announcement, the intention was to reduce burdens from the parents. So it's not a new policy to us. It is a welcome development.
0: Sunday Adafe Jaja also expressed concerns how some private schools conduct graduation for children in nursery schools, describing such practice as abnormal.
1: Some schools graduate pre-nursery, nursery 3, primary 6, JSS 3, SS 3, all those things, and we told them it is not normal. Don't belittle the word graduation. You can come together and do your end of year, get together, and you leave. But the extent to which schools have turned it to be is something that has become a burden to some parents. This was as a result of the outcry from parents. So on our own part, we will see what we do to adhere to this instruction by keeping to the directive from the Ministry of Education.
0: He advised all private schools operators to comply with the directives, focus more on academic activities rather than parties.
1: Now that we have seen that paying school fees is even becoming a difficult task on the side of the parents to enable us to run the school, let us see how we can also contribute our quota by cutting down some avenues that will extract money from the parents in order to put something in their pocket, preparing them for the next academic session. So my advice to all private school operators is to please focus on the academic activities of the children. That is my advice, and not all those much extracurricular. extracurricular activities like dance. If you go there, in our own days, it should be educational programs to mark the year. But today,

0: you go and see dancing, all manner of dancing that does not even have academic connotation.
1: Meanwhile, the Rivers State Ministry of Education has announced the lifting of the suspension of Wisdom Gate International School Campus 1, Elibolo, in Obiabo local government area. This decision follows a thorough investigation and confirmation by the Ministry of Education that Wisdom Gate International School has met the safety standard requirement and upgraded its facilities as instructed by the ministry. A statement by the Commissioner for Education, Peter Zwago, directed that Wisdom Gate International School Campus 1, Elibolo, is permitted to resume academic activities and is strictly mandated to prevent any circumstances that could lead to a recurrence of such an ugly incident. As you may know, the River State government had suspended the operations of Wisdom Gate International School following the death of a two-year-old pupil, Miss Wine Akeku, who died during school hours in March 2026. Akeku reportedly died on March 17, 2026, after a bookshelf collapsed on her while she was asleep in a classroom. Her death has raised concerns among education stakeholders over safety standards in school across the state, while her parents continue to demand justice. The child's father, Dr. Akekwe Yaswa Gamene, said he was informed that his daughter was asleep when the bookshelf fell on her, adding that she sustained a fractured skull. He also alleged that the family only learned of the severity of her condition after she had been taken to two hospitals. And moving on, former Vice President and now presidential candidate of the African Democratic Congress, Atiku Abubakar, has condoled with his vice presidential candidate, Rotimi Amaechi, on the demise of his mother, late Mrs. Mary Amaechi. Atiku Abubakar, on his verified Facebook page, described late Mary Amaechi as one who lived an exemplary Christian life marked by devotion to God, faithful worship and selfless service to her community. Atiku also described her as mother to all who crossed her path, adding that Nigeria remains deeply indebted to her memory for raising an outstanding statesman and great patriot. Rotimi Amaechi, who was former governor of River State and former minister of transportation. Atiku Abubakar prayed God to grant her beautiful soul eternal rest and comfort the family, friends, and loved ones she has left behind. In a similar development, chairman of ADC in River State, Chukwudi Dimkpa, has extended heartfelt condolence to the ADC vice presidential candidate, Chibuike Rotimi Amaechi, the entire Amaechi family, and all who mourn late Ezinne Mary Amaechi. Chukwudi Dimkpa, in a statement, described late Mary Amechi's life as one which was a testament to strength, faith, love, and selfless devotion to family and community. Late Mary Amechi died yesterday at the age of 89.
2: And now, foreign news.
1: And on the foreign scene, Iran has accused the United States of targeting civilian infrastructure in its latest airstrikes following the collapse of peace talks. Report says a railway station and an airport were hit while confirming the damage to a bridge in Hormuzgan province. U.S. Central Command said the strikes were aimed at degrading Iran's military capabilities but did not identify a specific target. President Donald Trump has threatened further attacks on bridges and power facilities to pressure Tehran back to negotiations over the conflict, which began on February 28. The latest strikes marks the sixth consecutive night of U.S. attacks on Iranian targets.
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1: And in the exciting world of sports, Akko Adams is expected to undergo medicals at Venezia this weekend ahead of his transfer to the Serie A club. Venezia have already reached agreement with Spanish club Sevilla for the transfer of Adams. Sevilla will receive £16 million as transfer fee for the Nigerian international. The 26-year-old will be excluded from Sevilla's squad for Sunday's friendly against Wisław Kraków. Adams is expected to join Giovanni Stropa's team at the start of the upcoming week.
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1: And in business, President Bola Tinubu today signed the Presidential Executive Order on Virtual Assets Coordination 2026. The order, signed pursuant to Section 5 of the 1999 Constitution as amended, establishes a new supervisory architecture to harmonize the regulation of virtual assets in Nigeria. A statement today by the Special Advisor to the President on Information and Strategy, Bayo Onanuga, said the order takes immediate effect. It also said the order also closes the regulatory gaps that have allowed fraudulent operators to prey on unsuspecting Nigerians and positions the country to benefit from responsible innovation in the digital economy. And that's the size of the package, but before I leave, a quick recap of the headlines. IGP commends injured officers, honors slain hero. NSCDC launches probe into fatal shooting by operative in Rivers. And on the foreign scene, Iran accuses US of targeting civilian infrastructure. And in sports, transfer Akko Adams set for Venezia Medical. Can I send your eyewitness report to the news desk via WhatsApp on 0906-552-8838. The news was edited and packaged by Abang Happiness and the production team. I am Jerry Odu. Many thanks for listening. Good evening.
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1: 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Just the feeling. 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

0: some crazy stuff, man. 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
1: Boy, man, I'm tired, man.
0: Man, you tired, eh? Oh, let's do this thing, man. You know, it's just, let's get this album completed. It will work, it will go, Abby. Yeah, I think it's do, yeah. Do, yeah, let's go. Let's just play around, man. Let's just do, you know.

0: Yeah, and it's a wrap, y'all.
1: Okay, that was M.I.A. Baga and The Genie. Oh my, oh my. Now, for me, when it comes to Nigerian musicians with great chemistry together, I feel, this is my take actually, M.I. has a good chemistry with The Genie. Yes, yes, yes, yes, yes. Earlier when I played, it was from The Genie's album, a skit, the Ego skit they did together. It was just a piano-driven ballad, and you could just feel their chemistry. Thank God it's Friday. I'm really, really enjoying this. I am so, so enjoying this. I'm singing at the top of my lungs right here, and I just wish you can see me, but unfortunately, you can't. But you just get it from my voice. You did listen to, I just give a rundown of the songs you've listened to, and more coming your way. We are the only station that plays every song you know. Ah, these are good songs. You did listen to, Lele, Lele, Lele, Lele, Lele, Lele, Lele. All right, that was by Esther. I also did listen to, Jeremiah Gian and M.I.A. Baga. Then you now listen to, I know the shame for you, M.I.A. and The Genie. And then, the man himself, Wandeko, came your way with a song, Ololufe. All right, that's all I know, but you get the point, right? And you did listen to Thank You Lord. I love that song. I feel for me, from his Face to Face album, that song for me is a song that Two-Face really sang from his essence. It was just a song of himself thanking God for the journey so far after they disbanded what's it called again? Plantation Boys, and they went solo. Blackface came out with Ghetto Child. Two-Face came out with Face to Face, and Face also came out with a song, the album Face Alone. And individually, they did great, you know. So that song for me is a classic anytime. And then you still had Two-Face and Nice again. I also feel they have great chemistry together. Maybe one of those days I'll do this as a listicle. Yeah, this is not a bad idea, actually. Not a bad idea. Oh, my God. This is good. On Tuesday, I'm using this as a listicle for top 5 at 5. So, hopefully, Street Credibility will come your way. M.I.A. Baga and The Genie, yes, they have good chemistry together. Yes, yes, yes. Boy, this is so, so, so good. Just have to write it down so I don't forget. All right, you did listen to Street Credibility.

It's a song I love so much. I always enjoy the song myself, but I just thought to myself, I think it's safe to just to let you in on kind of like some songs on my playlist that are so, you might feel it's weird, but it's on my playlist and I enjoy songs like this. And I'm a huge fan of Mode 9. Mode 9 is a great lyricist. One of the, you know, one of the best from this part of the climb, or Africa, actually, when it comes to lyricism. There's Mode 9 there. Vector's also a good lyricist. Yeah, Vector the Viper. Vector's also a good lyricist. Who else again? I think Shodem Camp also have... Shodem Camp. Who else again? I'm not talking about... But like, when it comes to lyricism, Mode 9 for me is number one. And so you get to listen to some of the weird songs on my playlist that I enjoy on my own. This is Cry by Mode 9 featuring Nena. And... you just gotta enjoy the songs. My name is Jerry. Thank God it's Friday. The Drive Time Show, taking you home in grand style. And I always say, if you know the lyrics to the song, please feel free to sing along. If you're driving, sing along. Yes, if you're at home, sing along. Just enjoy it. But this one up next, I don't know, but it's one of my favorite songs of all time. It's titled Cry. And the chorus is, so weird. My name is Jerry. Listen and enjoy.

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Tell it off. 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Let everybody see. It's a natural thing.

0: Okay, for this type of game, he said, no red card. This not temptation with a little confusion, a little touch of confusion in it. Oh my. That was P-Square with a song titled Temptation. And you did listen to one of my favorite songs. I did tell you, for some persons, like, what kind of song is it? Like, weird. 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That was Mode 9 and Nena. All right. I'm taking you straight to the year 2009. And this song was done by the late MC Loaf, and he did feature Flavor. It was, what's it called? I think it was a sample from late Chief Stephen Osadebe's Osundi Owendi. And the song was really huge. And, you know, again, we sell nostalgia. So that's what it is. I always say, sing along if you know the lyrics to the song. Listen and enjoy. My name is Jerry.
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0: 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Then, boom, you see your ex dancing with their next. 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